Going back exactly 22 years with the Del McCurry Band here on Into the Blue. From High Lonesome and Blue, I Feel the Blues Moving In. Before that, the King of Bluegrass, Jimmy Martin, and all the Sunny Mountain Boys, together with one Sunny Mountain girl, namely Gloria Bell, from May of 1969, Doing My Time. And J.D. Crow and the New South from Rounder 0044, 1975, kicking it off with You Are What I Am. I'm Terry Heard. We're into an hour of vintage bluegrass right now. One of the greats we lost August 16th of 2024. Here's Bobby Hicks.

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5: This morning we will see temperatures in the 70s with sunny conditions. This afternoon we will see thundershower chances with highs in the 90s. Tonight we will see continued shower chances but otherwise mostly clear with lows in the 70s. From the StormTrack 9 Weather Center, I'm forecaster Katie Glanson.
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August 8th marks 62 years since their induction into the Grand Ole Opry, the Osborne Brothers here on Into the Blue, and one of their crowd favorites, that's called The Cuckoo Bird. There was, of course, another brother duet inducted that same year, a little bit earlier, March 2nd to be exact, the same date they recorded this track and three others. Here's Jim and Jesse with Cotton Mill Man.

Bill Monroe and all the Bluegrass Boys from November of 1969 going up Caney, of course, in reference to the Caney Fork River. I'm Terry Heard, and we are into an hour of the very best in vintage bluegrass. We're going to go back to 1952 right now, revisit one from Flat and Scruggs that really showed off Earl's new invention, the Scruggs Tuners. Here's the Flint Hill Special.

0: So you wanna rock? 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
1: Going back to 1981 with the Country Gazette here on this all vintage hour of Into the Blue from American and Clean. Joe Carr featured on lead and mandolin, doing some great twin work there with Alan Mundy on banjo. And I believe, though the credits are not complete, that was Sam Bush on fiddle. Sam, if you're listening, let me know. Sure sounded like you. Good stuff. Before that, the Nashville Bluegrass Band gave us When I Get Where I'm Going, that from Waiting for the Hard Times to Go, 1993. And precisely a decade before that, the Dreadful Snakes with Who's That Knocking at My Door, Pat Enright on lead. I'm Terry here. The music continues now. Here's the Lonesome River Band.

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4: Tennessee Valley weather.
5: Tonight we'll see continued shower chances, but otherwise mostly clear, lows in the 70s. Tomorrow will be hot with afternoon to evening thunderstorm chances, with highs in the 90s. Tomorrow night we'll see continued storm chances, but otherwise partly cloudy, with lows in the 70s. From the Storm Track 9 Weather Center, I'm forecaster Katie Glanton.
6: Hey, Tennessee Valley, I'm Terry Hurd. So glad you've joined us here this evening. We've got more of the best in bluegrass on the way right here on Into the Blue. 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

Del McCurry, together with Doc Watson and Mac Wiseman, The Beauty of My Dreams from Mac, Doc, and Del. Before that, Michael Cleveland and Flamekeeper with The Main Line. And from the tribute to the King of Bluegrass, Jimmy Martin, we heard Audie Blaylock doing Lean together with J.D. Crowe on Sofroni. Well, we're going to bring Michael and Audie around one more time. This from Flamekeeper, here's 6 Feet Under the Ground.

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1: And now, back into the blue with Terry Hurd.

There's a brand new one for you from Andy Leftwich, kicking off another hour of great bluegrass here on Into the Blue. I'm your host, Terry Heard. Glad you're sticking around with us, and we're going to make it worth your time. Coming up in this hour, Buddy Melton, a brand new one from The Grascals, Shannon Slaughter, Doyle Lawson, and Quicksilver. Yeah, that's right. And many more. Right now, a brand new one from Ashby Frank from Run This Town. Here's Traveler's Prayer.

0: That's our first big number one single on the Bluegrass Today charts, and it remained there for 4 weeks. That's J. Lee Roberts here on Into the Blue, putting you out of my misery. And we'll be right back with Buddy Melton. Stay with us.
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6: This morning we will see temperatures in the 70s with sunny conditions. This afternoon we will see thundershower chances with highs in the 90s. Tonight we will see continued shower chances but otherwise mostly clear to lows in the 70s. From the StormTrack 9 Weather Center, I'm forecaster Katie Blanton.
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Oh, that's brand new music from Shannon Slaughter here on Into the Blue. That's called I Ain't Done Jack All Day. And before that, a song that just debuted at number one on the BluegrassToday.com Top 30 National Airplay Survey for Buddy Melton. We heard Some Other Small Town. 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Check it out. And the music continues now from the Grascals and their newest release, one here called Katie Blythe. Was in the-

I gotta say, I never thought we would hear a brand new one from Doyle Lawson and Quicksilver, but there it is, Never Say Never. That's called The Signs, and it's just out from the folks at Turnberry Records. Before that, the Grascals gave us Katie Blythe. I'm Terry Hurd, and we are into an hour of the very best in bluegrass, proudly brought to you each and every week by BluegrassToday.com. Well, right now, a brand new single from Donna Hughes. This, her second from her upcoming project, joined here by Amanda Smith on harmony vocals, as well as Clay Hess. Here's Give Me a Trail.

0: That's Donna Hughes with Give Me a Trail, and we'll be right back.
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Right now, the Appalachian Roadshow. Here's Della Jane's Heart.

0: The newest single from Balsam Range, running that one all the way up the charts. That's called The Life I Left Behind. And a big number one single for the Appalachian Roadshow, we heard Della Jane's Heart, a song that also became the title track to the current release. And we kick this set off with the Lonesome River Band's Walking Back to Bluefield. I'm Terry Hurd, a short break, and we'll be right back to revisit a classic from Newtown and a brand new one from Deanie Richardson and Kimber Ludeker.
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6: Tennessee Valley weather.
7: Tonight we'll see continued shower chances, but otherwise mostly clear, with lows in the 70s. Tomorrow will be hot, with afternoon to evening thunderstorm chances, with highs in the 90s. Tomorrow night we'll see continued storm chances, but otherwise partly cloudy, with lows in the 70s. From the StormTrack 9 Weather Center, I'm forecaster Katie Glanton.
0: Hey, Tennessee Valley, I'm Terry Hurd. So glad you've joined us here this evening. We've got more of the best in bluegrass on the way right here on Into the Blue. 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

0: Deanie Richardson and Kimber Ludeker are doing an incredible job on the new Camptown races and Newtown featuring Katie Penn before that, going back a few years with Heart of Stone. That's all our time for this edition of Into the Blue. I'm Terry Hurd, and I'll see you right back here at the same time and spot next week.
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I get to thinking lots of times about back when I was a lad, of the old home place where I grew up, of the days both good and bad. My overalls were hand-me-downs, my shoes were full of holes. I used to walk 4 miles to school every day, through the rain, the sleet, and the cold. 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And yet our home fire never flickered once, 'cause when all these things went wrong, Mama took the hymn book down and Mama sang a song.

I've been rocked to sleep many a night to the tune of What a Friend. And come morning, Rock of Ages would wake me gently once again. 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
5: This morning we will see temperatures in the 70s with sunny conditions. This afternoon we will see thundershower chances with highs in the 90s. Tonight we will see continued shower chances but otherwise mostly clear with lows in the 70s. From the StormTrack 9 Weather Center, I'm

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I know this is the same road I took the day I left home, but it sure looks different now. Well, I guess I look different too, 'cause time changes everything. I wonder what they'll say

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3: This morning we will see temperatures in the 70s with sunny conditions. This afternoon we will see thunder shower chances with highs in the 90s. Tonight we will see continued shower chances but otherwise mostly clear with lows in the 70s. From the Storm Track 9 Weather Center, I'm forecaster.

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mighty swamp way back in Booger Woods. 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
7: Morning, we will see temperatures in the 70s with sunny conditions. This afternoon, we will see thundershower chances with highs in the 90s. Tonight, we will see continued shower chances, but otherwise mostly clear.

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9: Morning, we will see temperatures in the 70s with sunny conditions. This afternoon, we will see thundershower chances with highs in the 90s. Tonight, we will see continued shower chances, but otherwise mostly clear with lows in the 70s. From the Storm Track 9 Weather Center, I'm forecaster Katie Lane.

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0: 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The FCC would frown on that. But don't despair. 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
2: Last year, I had back pain radiating down my right leg. 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
9: Morning, we will see temperatures in the 70s with sunny conditions. This afternoon, we will see thunder shower chances with highs in the 90s. Tonight, we will see continued shower chances, but otherwise mostly clear with lows in the 70s. From the Storm Track 9 Weather Center, I'm 4th.

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saw the old man's face, front page obituary. He was a millionaire. He left his fortune to some guy he barely knew. His kids were mad as hell.

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8: Morning, we will see temperatures in the 70s with sunny conditions. This afternoon, we will see thunder shower chances with highs in the 90s. Tonight, we will see continued shower chances, but otherwise mostly clear with lows in the 70s. From the StormTrack 9 Weather Center, I'm forecaster Katie Lamb.

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1: So I was talking with Garrett about some money stuff. And I don't know if it's because I'm a girl I handle this differently or because Garrett and I are technically two different generations, but I'm going to Disney with my family real quick weekend for Halloween. And I put everything on my credit card and my sister-in-law was going to pay me back. Okay. And I saw her a couple weeks ago and we talked about it. And I said, hey, I'll just shoot you the screenshots of the tickets, the hotel. And
2: divide
1: just
2: it in half.
1: Let you know. Yeah, I just. And so I did that. So I sent the screenshots. I sent the amounts. And nothing. Okay. And then she sent me a happy birthday text. So she's obviously been in our text thread. And now I don't know what to do. Because I'm so weird about money. Garrett was like,
2: guilt her. No, seriously. Just guilt her and say, hey, I've got my rent's coming up. And I was counting on this money.
1: My credit card payment is due.
2: Yeah, there you go.
3: You just send her a Venmo request. If you just take away one step that she has to do to get you that money, I think it will make it a lot easier for her to just do it. To just press a button, she'll get the notification, she'll send you the money.
1: Okay.
3: And
2: that's
3: will be
2: smart.
3: Okay.
2: Yeah, I actually like that better, too, because then
1: is
2: again...
1: Is that okay?
2: Yeah, because she said she was going to do
1: it. Yeah, and I know they've got the money. Like, I'm not worried about that, but I just...
3: You shouldn't have to ask if it's okay to ask for money that you're owed.
2: Especially whenever it was agreed to upfront that she was going to take care of her
1: part. I hate owing people money. Like, I never want anybody to think I've defaulted on a debt. So I'm right there. What's your Venmo? What can I do? And I know not everybody's that way or, oh, no, I forgot about it. But, like, I don't forget about it. And that's why I think...

0: I'm so weird. I don't want to upset things at Christmas, but also I don't want to show up at Disney and I've paid for this whole trip.
1: Yeah. Well, all you do is send her the Venmo request for the money she owes you with like a little emoji of a mouse or something. And she'll be like, oh, yeah, the mouse. Yeah, okay. I owe the money for that. And yeah, that's smart. That's the way to do it.
2: The Big D and Bubba Before the Show. We'll be right back.
3: Whatever you've got planned this week, cancel it. 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
9: Tonight we will see continued shower chances with lows in the 70s. Tomorrow we'll see chances of severe weather in the afternoon with highs in the 90s. Tomorrow night we'll see continued storm chances with lows in the 70s. From the StormTrack 9 Weather Center, I'm forecaster Katie Glantz.

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stared off into that street light. In a vision, filled his poor heart with dread. For it was him, lying drunk there in that gutter, clutching in his hand the letter that Johnny Walker read. And this is what it said.

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10: This morning, we'll see temperatures in the 70s with partly cloudy conditions. This afternoon, we'll have severe thunderstorm chances with highs in the 90s. This evening, we'll see continued chances with lows in the 70s. From the StormTrack 9 Weather Center, I'm forecaster Katie Glanville.

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Editor. I'm your announcer, David Angel. It's time to turn them up and wake up the world. 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

0: said, let there be light. And there was light. And God bless all of you. All of you on the good earth.
1: Roger, what? Go for sighting.
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4: 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Not only is it
5: for
4: Monday,
5: a change,
4: yes, for a change, it's going to be a real fun show. Comedian Leanne Morgan is going to be on the show. Also,
5: have you seen her show at all?
4: On the Netflix? TV show? No, on Netflix? No, I have not. And I know season two is out, which is why she's coming on to talk with us. But no, I haven't. And shame on me. I just don't watch a whole lot of TV. I still haven't seen the new season of Ted Lasso that I was so excited about.
5: Well, I got into Ted Lasso hard and for like two seasons, maybe.
4: I haven't watched Reacher. I loved Reacher, and I haven't watched it yet. I just haven't watched a whole lot of anything.
5: He annoys me.
4: Oh, in real life or on the show?
5: In real life.
4: On the show, he's great. In real life,
5: it just annoys me. I can't separate actors from. I guess it's my problem. But anyway,
4: he's acting to be awesome.
5: Yeah, and then Ashley Cook. Yeah,
4: Ashley Cook will be in the studio. I don't know if she's going to play or not, but we'll find out as we're going to get today started off right now.
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1: All clear when it comes to accidents. Yeah, we're off to a good start. We had an accident that, in fact, it involved a shutdown. 153 southbound at Shallowford Road, no longer an issue. 153, both directions of Shallowford Road, looking good right now.
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15: 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At Kia Cleveland on South Lee Highway, where trading your car is as easy as 1, 2, 3.
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17: This morning, we'll see temperatures in the 70s with partly cloudy conditions. This afternoon, we'll have severe thunderstorm chances with highs in the 90s. This evening, we'll see continued chances with lows in the 70s. From the StormTrack 9 Weather Center, I'm forecaster Katie Glanton.

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1: What's up with the Christmas music?
0: Hallmark has released the countdown to Christmas!
1: All the movies or whatever.
0: Yeah, they're doing 34 new holiday movies, and they released everybody. Of course, Lacey Chabert is in there for several of them, but it's a huge thing. They do like this big it's the 17th time they've done it, where they do like a big release party, and they talk about all the different things. Andy McDowell is going to be one of the big stars this year. Just a bunch of stuff, man. I'm so excited. December 5th is when everything gets like kicked off with Melissa Peterman, you know, from Reba.
1: Yeah.
0: She's going to be doing like a big thing, and they're going to be doing like all these exclusive looks about all the new shows. And I'm excited. Hallmark Channel's 25 years old, and so they're all excited about putting all these new movies out. So, yeah, man. It all kicks off on October 16th. With the actual countdown to Christmas, where they start pulling out all the movies.
1: Man, I want to make fun of it, but I kind of like them.
0: It's not you're coming around?
1: Yeah, I'm kind of coming around on them.
0: And a lot of people go, "What are you doing, dude? It's not very manly of you to watch all these Hallmark."
1: I like
0: movies.
1: How it all gets wrapped up. I need everything kind of get wrapped up.
0: It's going to be a 90-minute movie.
1: Yep. And you'll feel good.
0: 90 minutes, when it's done, you go, that's the way it was supposed to end.
1: Yeah.
0: You never have to worry about it ending wonky. You never have to worry about, oh, does the dog die? You don't have to worry about any of that stuff.
1: There's always a red truck in it. A good old
0: always
1: red truck.
0: A red truck.
1: Love those old red pickups, man.
0: Anyway, Hallmark's Countdown Christmas gets kicked off here in just about a month.
2: Cleveland traffic, Dalton traffic looking good. Coming in from Red Bank, I don't see any problems. I'm looking at downtown Chattanooga, especially crossing the Old County Bridge, north to southbound. Yeah, you're on time. A lot of folks flying across the bridge this morning. Oh, we accident-free. Right now, we're accident-free. Thank goodness.
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1: This part of the show is brought to you by Whatnot. Whatnot is really interesting.
0: Carson turned me on to Whatnot, and it's so fun. Like, you know, there's a lot of people in the thrifting world that are going out, and they're thrifting things, and they're reselling it there. It's the same thing with sports cards or any kind of collectibles, anything that you're looking for. 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
0: Yes. 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
1: Man, I'm so proud of you guys. Carson walked in, and I was like, oh, look at that. Hey, what's up, skinny? And you've lost, how much now?
2: 65.
1: Jeez.
2: You know, it was my 3-year anniversary, too.
1: Is it really?
2: 3-year anniversary being on the GLP-1s.
1: Nice.
0: That is 130 dude pounds. And we talk about it, and I know that's so silly to say dude pounds, but
1: really
0: because
1: is.
0: Of the height difference,
2: like
0: the bone difference.
2: I feel like you guys can sneeze and lose 10 pounds.
1: For real, right?
0: Dude pounds, 130 pounds in dude weight is humongous. So
1: and Bubba's been losing weight,
0: drastic.
1: Man. Going to the gym, looking great. Everyone talks about it. Great.
2: Somebody came in the other day and said, man, every time I come in, I'm so proud of Bubba. He looks so good.
0: Uh-huh.
1: Yeah. I'm over here.
0: That makes me feel good.
1: I'm over here thicker than zoo glass. You know, I gotta get out more. Trying to do more like mat work, like getting down on the mat. And like stretching and stuff like that.
0: Yeah.
1: That's helping, but you know, I'm getting there. But
0: dude, thicker than zoo glass. I'm going to use that. Everybody needs to use that somewhere in conversation.
2: Can you
0: today?
2: Trademark that because you need to? It's brilliant.
1: Oh, all right.
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4: Yeah, you're going about 60 miles an hour, rounding the curves on 24 around Moccasin Bend. Coming in from Browns Ferry, right now you're in good shape. Looking good at the 24-27 split, 75 at the 24 split, looking great this morning. East Ridge, parts of Ringgold I've looked at, parts of Dalton. Yeah, you're looking good this morning. We'll keep you updated. Cleveland's in good shape this morning.
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13: This morning, we'll see temperatures in the 70s with partly cloudy conditions. This afternoon, we'll have severe thunderstorm chances with highs in the 90s. This evening, we'll see continued chances with lows in the 70s. From the Storm Track 9 Weather Center, I'm forecaster Katie Glanton.

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0: Wow.
1: Yeah.
0: Well, that's pretty great.
1: And not to mention, I'm gonna be in Stillwater on the 29th for the original bowling tournament.
2: Well, dude, Stillwater's a little jumping jig joint.
0: Yeah.
2: Eskimo Joe's.
0: We're excited. Congratulations on the strike.
2: That's awesome. Way to go. You could have driven a truck through that space that we had.
0: It was like a split. All right. Well, hey, congrats. Have a great day.
2: Okay, bye.
1: Thanks, dude.
3: Watch out for an accident. It just happened, and this is southbound. This is going to be inbound traffic just past the Ottawa exit. 75 southbound just past the Ottawa exit. Looks like we've got a rain shower in that area, too. So be careful. Slippery streets. Southbound 75 just past the Ottawa exit. Looks like that right-hand lane's blocked. Accident there with injuries.
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13: This morning, we'll see temperatures in the 70s with partly cloudy conditions. This afternoon, we'll have severe thunderstorm chances with highs in the 90s. This evening, we'll see continued chances with lows in the 70s. From the Storm Track 9 Weather Center, I'm forecaster Katie Glanton.

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1: Big D and Bubba, how you guys doing?
0: Wonderful.
1: I thought I'd let you guys know that the other day, I was in Blackwell at the bowling alley, and get this, I bowled a strike.
2: Did you really?

0: like that. It's got a nice little, like, a flow. Like, it's almost like when you're listening to that song, it's like tubing on a river.
1: I love that. I love that example.
0: Does that make sense?
1: It's like boat music.
0: Yes.
1: Yeah, it's like a mixture between boat music and two-stepping somewhere in, like, Texas. You know? Like, and I'm not from Texas, but it just feels like it has that flow to it. You know? I'm from California and Florida, and I feel like the coast is, like...
2: You're such a water baby.
1: I really am, and I feel like Baby Blues just makes sense there.
0: All right. You know? Ashley Cook is our guest. We're going to come right back again. That song, Baby Blues, it's out. Go and check it out. Also be on the lookout for her on the road, and we'll talk more in a moment.
3: Watch out for an accident. It just happened, and this is southbound. This is going to be inbound traffic just past the Ottawa exit. 75 southbound just past the Ottawa exit. Looks like we've got a rain shower in that area, too. So be careful. Slippery streets. Southbound 75 just past the Ottawa exit. Looks like that right-hand lane's blocked. Accident there with injuries.
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15: violating campaign finance laws.
11: The commission's chairman declared,
17: "It's an egregious violation of the act."
11: And the verdict from a former prosecutor,
18: "It smells bad."
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8: If Mayor Bottoms wants her legacy to be too greedy to care, they're off to a great start.
11: Keisha Lance Bottoms. 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
1: Hey, it's part of the show. It's brought to you by Whatnot. Whatnot is really interesting.
0: Carson turned me on to Whatnot, and it's so fun. Like, you know, there's a lot of people in the thrifting world that are going out, and they're thrifting things, and they're reselling it there. It's the same thing with sports cards or any kind of collectibles, anything that you're looking for. Mm-hmm. It's on Whatnot, and it's live auctions. 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
0: Yes. 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
1: Ashley Cook is joining us in the studio this morning. How's your dog doing?
2: He's the best. I will say he's in his terrible twos for sure.
0: What does a terrible twos dog do? And how old is that for a dog in dog years? Is that like 6 months old?
2: I think it's 14, right?
3: 14.
2: Because 7 years is a year for a dog. He's learning. He used to be the most friendly, throw himself in any situation, very all over the place kind of dog. And now he's learning his surroundings, and he's a little more aware of everything. So, like, for example, I brought him on tour with Parker McCollum when we first went on tour like a year ago. So Chance was roughly a year.
0: Chance is the dog's name.
2: Chance is my dog's name, okay. Yeah. And he was best friends with the crew. They all loved him. He was so friendly and all over the place. And I just played a show with Parker last weekend, and I brought Chance with me, and he was like scared of everyone, and the whole crew was like, who is this dog? This is not Chance.
0: What happened to the little cool dude?
2: Yeah, I think he's just learning his surroundings more. He's a lot more territorial, but he's such a sweetheart. He cuddles with my whole crew. He's like our mascot.
0: Has he found girls yet? I mean, he's 14.
2: He's getting there.
3: Okay. He's a typical teenager with self-esteem issues. Yeah.
0: So I'm going to ask something because we have to. Yes. What is going on with the heart thing?
2: My heart thing?
0: Yes.
2: Oh, it's just like a condition that I have. It's like a family condition. But nothing's like going on. Like, I'm fine.
0: Okay.
2: I'm like, I'm so good. Yeah, I think it was funny because I didn't expect that to be such a story.
0: It blew up all over the place.
2: I know. I didn't expect it to be at all, but it's called Brugada syndrome. It's like a genetic heart thing, but from what I've been told, there's nothing you can do about it. And it's, you know, it's one of those things that you don't have to worry about until it would be something to worry about.
0: And what, so, is there like a warning sign or anything? I mean,
2: that's the scary thing. So it's mainly,
0: it's like a stroke. The first sign of a stroke is a stroke.
2: Exactly. It's young, fit people that are affected by it. A lot of my family have passed away from it unexpectedly. What? I didn't know. It's a whole long story. But yeah, basically, I didn't know about the family history of it all. And I learned kind of recently, and I was like, I should get checked for this just to make sure I don't have this going on. And sure enough, I have like the early signs of it or whatever, which, to your point, is there even early signs? They have to do a lot of testing on you to understand like different levels. And so I have like the early like pre-signs of it, but thankfully it's not affecting everyday life.
0: Does that make you look at everything different? Like, you know, you're on tour now, and it's a global tour. You're doing all these different places, and I mean, does it make everything kind of matter more?
2: No.
0: Does it make the arguments and the little things kind of not matter as much?
2: Not really. I think I kind of just naturally live that way anyways.
3: Yeah, you're a go-getter.
2: And I think especially too, I just turned 29. I feel like just kind of stop caring so much. Like, I just think every day matters. Be kind to everybody around you and pour in and connect to people, because you don't know whether it's a heart thing or a car crash. I don't know what's going to happen. Neither do you.
0: None of us do.
2: No. And so the heart thing is a weird thing, but that could be what takes me someday, or it could be old age. It could be something freak that happens. You never know. And so to me, it's not something that scares me or makes me think of things differently. I think I just have thought of things differently the last couple months, period, just with this era of my life.
0: Yeah.
2: And that's a fun place to be, because I'm just caring a little less.
0: Do you plan to stay 29 for a few years, or are you going to actually own 30?
2: I used to be such a panic about everything before it's even happened kind of person, and I've learned that you manifest your own reality. So be in it, be confident, be happy, love what you do what you do well, love people around you, and hope for the best, you know, and that's kind of all there is to it.
0: Thank you for coming by, and can't wait to see you again. Good luck on the tour.
2: Thank you so much. We'll see y'all at the Ryman in February. Y'all
0: yes,
2: gonna come?
0: Yeah, on the 25th, right?
2: Playing the Ryman. Yep, February 25th, the Ryman. My first time headlining it. I'm so excited. So,
0: Is it a leap year this year? Because that's going to make a difference. I'm kidding.
2: I'm like, is it?
0: Oh, it is?
4: It is not.
2: I don't even know what that means, guys. I don't know.
0: It's the extra day. We have an extra day every 4 years.
4: Why? You were born on February 29th, so it doesn't matter.
0: Because we didn't go to a 13-month calendar. If we go to a 13-month calendar, it gets rid of everything. Every day stays the same every week.
2: Why are we not at a 13-month calendar?
0: Also, America sometimes does things because, well, that's what it's always been.
2: Isn't daylight savings time canceled? Are we not? No, they're trying,
4: but it has not been
2: canceled.
4: Who's
2: trying? I don't know.
4: Congress, actually.
2: Well, okay.
0: Congress.
2: Why?
0: Because
2: guys, this is a whole other conversation.
4: Exactly. I mean,
0: Ashley Cook. Ashley Cook. Check her out. Ashley Cook. Thank you for coming in.
2: Thank you guys so much.
5: All right. Attention.
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7: Move left, according to the sheriff's office in the TDOT. Yeah, give them some room. These first responders dealing with an accident involving three cars, an accident with injuries. This is just past the Ottawa exit. Just past the Ottawa exit. Inbound traffic, southbound 75. So 75 southbound, just past the Ottawa exit. Move left. Watch out for congestion. Traffic is flowing, and we've got some rain showers in this area as well. So be careful.
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14: This morning, we'll see temperatures in the 70s with partly cloudy conditions. This afternoon, we'll have severe thunderstorm chances with highs in the 90s. This evening, we'll see continued chances with lows in the 70s. From the StormTrack 9 Weather Center, I'm forecaster Katie Glanton.

You know, sometimes in your life, you may find it hurts to be in love. Especially when you and the one you love already belong to somebody else. You're tied to her, and I'm tied to him. And we don't want to hurt either one of them. That's how it is.

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0: Wyatt says, what did the light bulb say to its mother? I love you, Watts and Watts.
1: Felicia says, someone came to my door today asking for donations to the local swimming pool. So I gave them a glass of water.
0: Zoe says, if something is more than $200, I decide it's no longer a job for the phone. This is a computer task now.
2: Mm-hmm. I agree with that.
1: And Krista says, what do you call someone who pretends to work in a Victoria's Secret? A panty mime.
0: All right, got a good tweet. Tag us. We'll see you at Big DM.

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1: Hey there, what's up? Good morning.
2: Good morning. Hey, I heard last week Ella Langley had one more week before she broke the record for number one for the most weeks.
1: Yeah, beating All I Want for Christmas Is You from What's Her Face.
0: I thought she dropped down one week, but then she's back again.
3: No, I don't think she dropped down.
1: She never dropped.
3: She was tied.
0: Okay.
3: I don't know if she'd beat it yet.
1: So is this the week? I think this might be the week.
3: I think it might be.
1: So I don't know that we know quite yet. So I don't know. It's hard. That's kind of a murky, that whole thing. I don't even understand how it works, and we're in it. So, but regardless, I mean, you talk about, when's the last time you saw a song that big?
0: All I Want for Christmas Is You. I mean, literally, that's it.
3: She's tied it this week. She's expected to beat it now.
0: Okay.
1: All right. Well, so there we go. That's the preliminary hopes.
0: All right. Well, this is big. This is big. Now, of course, when Christmas rolls around, Mariah's going to come back and steal it. We all know that. But for a while, Ella will have the biggest song on planet Earth in history.
2: Perfect.
1: All right. Well, there you go. Now you know. Thank you. And knowing's half the battle.
2: All right. Great. Thank you for your show. It makes you laugh every morning.
0: All right. Thank you.
1: See you later, dude.
2: Bye.
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5: Scattered rain showers and thunderstorms throughout the day today, especially this morning. Be careful. Be extra, extra careful. Southbound 75, the authorities are still working with this accident. The ambulance is long gone. Accident with injuries and involving what looks like three cars. And still give them some room. Yeah, move left, according to TDOT. TDOT has that big, bright arrow telling you to move left. Coming in from Cleveland, coming in from Ootawah, still looking slow. Slow as in you're going about 50 miles an hour past this, but once again, move left. Southbound 75 just past the Ootawah exit.
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14: This morning, we'll see temperatures in the 70s with partly cloudy conditions. This afternoon, we'll have severe thunderstorm chances with highs in the 90s. This evening, we'll see continued chances with lows in the 70s. From the StormTrack 9 Weather Center, I'm forecaster Katie Glanton. Q9.

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1: Good morning.
2: Hey there.
1: How are you guys?
2: We're good.
1: I'm just at my state 4-H today.
0: Oh, we love 4-H. Big fans of 4-H.
2: Yeah. Do you show animals?
1: No. Oh. It's just me and my horse Tigger.
0: Have you looked into 5-H?
1: No, never heard of it.
0: Yeah, it's next level. They throw an extra H in there.
1: Good to know.
2: So you said you have a horse?
1: Mm-hmm.
2: Yeah. And it's named Trigger. What kind of horse is it?
1: He is a buckskin dun.
2: Bubba, I believe we've been out-countryed.
0: Man, I've never been a horse guy. I've never been around horses. The only time I've been around a horse, I was thrown off, and I've been... They know now. They know when I walk around them, they're like, this guy's... He's a little freaked out by us.
2: So, buckskin dun. So, dun is a horse. I just pulled that up. So, it's a diluted body color paired with dark primitive markings like a stripe down the middle of its back. Does Trigger have a stripe down the middle of its back?
1: It's a dorsal stripe down his
2: God, back. Dang. Dude. Boy, we getting schooled. Man, we got to go back to the co-op. Jeez.
0: See, and I've grown up around water. I think dorsal and I think fins. I mean,
2: yes. So Bubba's a Louisiana guy. I'm a Tennessee guy. So we kind of have two different forms of country. But when in my country, living, growing up, we didn't have horses. We were too poor for horses. And Bubba didn't have, they ate horses.
0: In my country, we spoke French.
2: Cajun French. You should look it up. It's pretty good.
0: It's like reading the King James Bible. In vocal form.
2: Yeah, but it really is. It's like a very formal version, way of French. Anyway, so hopefully we taught each other something today.
1: Mm-hmm.
0: All right, well, I'm going to go back to my Gobelet and Café and drink a little coffee. So,
2: thank you. Take care, Trigger.
1: Thank you.
2: Later.
0: Bye.
2: Bye. All right, you too. Bye.
0: Look into 5-H.
3: So we've been talking about this accident for like an hour and a half now. Southbound 75 just past the Ottawa exit. Still move left. It looks like they've gotten all those vehicles off the right shoulder there. They're off onto that right shoulder. But still looking congested. You know why? We've got a stalled vehicle just before that accident. Once again, this is all just past the Ottawa exit. So a stalled truck. It was in the center lane. Southbound 75 just past Ottawa. Close to where this accident happened about an hour and a half, close to 2 hours ago. Still looking very congested. Traffic is trying to flow, though.
4: 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This is John Davis at Kia Cleveland on South Lee Highway announcing our model year blowout. 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
15: "It's egregious violation of the act."
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16: "It smells bad."
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1: This part of the show is brought to you by Whatnot. Whatnot is really interesting.
0: Carson turned me on to Whatnot, and it's so fun. Like, you know, there's a lot of people in the thrifting world that are going out, and they're thrifting things, and they're reselling it there. 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
1: Comedian Leanne Morgan is on the phone.
2: I'm so excited to be on with y'all.
1: That's why we like
2: you. I'm a country girl, and I wonder if I've made out with any of y'all.
0: Nope.
2: Have I?
1: Bubba's, Bubba is divorced now, so.
0: I mean, the answer could be yes, but it's probably no. I think I would remember.
1: Yeah.
2: Nobody went to the University of Tennessee in 1983 to 91.
1: 93, 90.
0: That's a long stint, by the way.
1: No.
2: It is a long stint. I dropped out. I just want y'all to know I wasn't there that whole time because I'm not completely stupid.
1: Uh-huh.
2: I mean, I didn't, you know, try hard, but I dropped out and then I went back. But when I hear of names like Bubba and Big D, I think, yep, that's who I would have been attracted to.
1: Yeah, it's, you know, first off.
2: Fun boy.
1: Fun guy. Mm-hmm. And we're just big guys. Big guys, we're hard to kill. Like, you can't stab us.
0: You know? There's so much protective layers.
1: It's not trying to stab us through a mattress. Like, you know.
2: Well, I love it. Mm. I love big old boys.
0: Wow, a taser.
2: I was raised farming, you know, because we need everybody to be able to work in the field.
1: That's right. Bubba has a taser joke. Go ahead, Bubba.
0: No, that's all right.
1: We've already moved on.
0: Yeah, I've gone.
1: comedian Leanne Morgan, she's talking about the Emmy award-winning.
0: Award-winning?
1: Shoot Fire. On Netflix, it comes called Leanne, and we'll talk more with Leanne Morgan next.
3: It started off with a three-car crash with injuries just past the Ottawa exit. Everything's off the roadway now. That happened about 2 hours ago. But we had a stalled vehicle about 30 minutes ago right in the middle lane just past the Ottawa exit. So coming in from Cleveland, up and over White Oak Mountain, heading towards Ottawa, and then just past the Ottawa exit. Yeah, very congested this morning. Are things getting better past the Ottawa exit? Yes.
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14: This morning, we'll see temperatures in the 70s with partly cloudy conditions. This afternoon, we'll have severe thunderstorm chances with highs in the 90s. This evening, we'll see continued chances with lows in the 70s. From the StormTrack 9 Weather Center, I'm forecaster Katie Blanton.

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0: scattered thunderstorms to watch out for throughout the morning this morning.
1: It is so hot in here.
2: That's because I turned the system off earlier.
1: Why would you do that?
2: To fix it.
1: Did you fix it?
2: About to.
1: Oh, that doesn't sound...
2: It's calibrating.
1: You're sweating through your shirt.
2: That's normal.
1: We need HEP.
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10: This afternoon has a 1 out of 5 marginal risk for severe weather with highs in the 90s. This evening we'll see lows in the 70s with continued chances of storms. Tomorrow will be hot once again with highs in the 90s with storm chances in the afternoon to evening. From the StormTrack 9 Weather Center, I'm forecaster Katie Glanton. Q9.

Attica Police Department, and the tow trucks have left the scene. I think there's like one vehicle just past the Ottawa exit. He's off the roadway, and I think they're waiting for a ride. But southbound 75, looking a little congested, but not too bad. We've been talking about this accident for quite some time. Up and over White Oak Mountain, very congested this morning. Traffic's trying to thin out.

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0: 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Good morning. We are Big D and Bubba.
1: Hey, what's going on? Good morning.
2: Hey, bud. Hey, is this Big D or Bubba? Who's this?
1: It's both of us. What's going on, man?
2: Not much. These phones are hard for me to hear. I was listening. Hey, is Carson there? Yeah, let me sing something for a second.
0: Okay.
3: Oh,
0: yeah.
3: Carson, you're getting sad. Hold
2: on a second. Here you go. I guess I'm ready.
1: Yeah, go ahead.
2: Good morning, beautiful. How was your night? I'll let it go with that.
4: Yeah, thank you. You stopped at just the right time with that one.
1: That's the best.
2: Oh. Okay, we'll let it go with that.
1: Yeah, man. Hey, you can find her, Carson On Air. It's on Instagram or anything.
0: C-A-R-S-E-N.
2: Yeah, what you do, you're very entertaining and but I'll tune in for you every day, so that's great.
1: Well, thank you. We appreciate it.
2: Great. But thanks for taking the call. Thanks for Carson being so nice.
0: Thanks for singing to her.
1: Yeah, I like that.
2: Yeah, I bet. I may have started my career. I don't know.
1: Yeah.
2: It may have ended. I don't know.
0: Started and ended right here. We heard it first.
1: Good stuff. Hey, thanks, man. It's good talking to you.
2: I may start writing some songs. I don't know. I may need you guys to help me. Y'all good songwriters?
1: Nope. Yeah, no. You got to get a Johnny Cash kind of vibe going, though. I kind of like that.
2: Hey, I bought a weeping willow, how to cry.
0: I like how it just jumped in.
2: I'd like to mention JC in there also.
1: Yeah, man.
2: Jesus Christ and Johnny Cash.
1: Yeah. No, I'm not sure.
2: But,
1: right.
2: It's always good to talk to you guys, and you're very entertaining and appreciate what you do. And just makes my day, to tell you the truth.
0: All right, man. Well, thank you. You're amazing.
1: Good talking to you, man. Take care.
2: Well, thank you for putting up with me.
1: All right, brother.
2: Bye-bye. Thank you, Carson.
4: Bye.
2: Okay, we'll see y'all. Bye.

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1: What's up? Good morning to you, Bubba.
2: Please don't send the chicken tender festival thing to me again. Was it you or who?
1: No, it wasn't me.
2: Somebody keeps sending this dumb thing about, oh, you need to see L.A. had a chicken tender festival and everybody came out. Jaleel White was there. I'm like, Jaleel White? Who is Jaleel White? I Googled it. It's Urkel.
1: Oh, yeah.
2: Urkel was at the Chicken Tender Festival. Lizzo was there. Puka Nakua was there. A bunch of other people were there. All these stars
1: were
2: there.
1: I don't understand. So this is just a festival where they do chicken tenders?
2: Yeah. I'm like thinking to myself, who cares? It's just stars. They're just like us. They like chicken tenders. I mean, really? I don't know. Maybe it's weird that everybody's been sending this to me. I got it like six times.
1: Oh, now I can get that.
2: Also, I'm kind of shocked that Lizzo was there. Because I was watching her commercials all weekend during football.
1: Wow, you're looking commercial. We're watching commercials.
2: I am watching
1: now.
2: Commercials now.
1: Just when they changed the Cheez-It commercial. They get new Cheez-It commercials after we told Bubba about the, I woke up feeling the Cheez-It, coach. They changed it. It's gone now.
2: By the way, I don't really understand the Fansville Dr. Pepper thing. I get some of like the football jokes, but I think they're calling back to old jokes as
1: they
2: well.
1: Are. Yeah, you got to watch the whole. It's been going on for five seasons.
2: Do they have a thing where I can actually get a, like on YouTube and see like all the Fansville commercials order?
1: It's called YouTube. Just look up YouTube, and you can find them all. And the chicken tender festival.
2: Yeah, that's crazy.
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7: Tennessee Valley weather. This afternoon has a 1 out of 5 marginal risk for severe weather with highs in the 90s. This evening we'll see lows in the 70s with continued chances of storms. Tomorrow will be hot once again with highs in the 90s with storm chances in the afternoon to evening. From the StormTrack 9 Weather Center, I'm forecaster Katie Glanton. Q9.

0: Today's Monday. 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
12: Hello and good morning. Good Monday morning. Well, at least I have a job. No, Jimbo is just off today. It's Sam Belden stepping in for him. Hope you're doing well. Yeah, it's a little gloomy out there, but hopefully it clears up. And yes, at times I have a potty mouth, but I do control it. Got a great bit of show for you, and we'll try to keep you entertained as long as my voice stays with me. It's been going in and out for the past several weeks. So right now I drink a hot tea, and hopefully it makes it work for us. Let's see. I'll kick off this fun and come back with some more. Let's go with KT Olsen to kick us off right here on Classic Country Q97.3 99.3.
13: Husband comes in. He says, "Wife, turn down the radio, turn off the TV, listen to me. Let me tell you about my day." And she sits down and she listens, and he begins to speak.

0: Daryl Worley on Classic Country Q973993. Sam Belden with you, and Jimbo likes giving you the daily birthday, so I'm going to try to run down some of them for you. Maggie Grace, actress, turns 43. If you're wondering, who is she? Well, she's Athena in Fear of the Walking Dead. She was Shannon on Lost and Liam Neeson's daughter in the Taken movies. You got Nicole Richie turning 45, you know, Lionel Richie's daughter. Let's see here. Who else? Alfonso Ribeiro, Carlton from the Fresh Prince of Bel-Air. I'm trying to do the dance and everything in here. Also now hosting Dancing with the Stars and America's Funniest Home Videos is turning 55 today. Also turning for 55 is Luke Wilson. Let's see here. Oh, Ricky Lake, you know, famous daytime host. She is turning 58 today. Faith Hill is turning 59. Dave Coulier, you know, Joey from Full House and Fuller House. He is turning 67. Bill Murray, yeah, Mr. Funny Guy, is turning 76. Stephen King is turning 79. Also, Don Felder of the Eagles, you know, the guitarist and keyboard for them, is turning 39 today. Also, Jerry Bruckheimer is turning 83. I know you're like, wait a second, I know that name. Why isn't it clicking? Well, he's the man behind CSI, the Pirates of the Caribbean movies, Gone in 60 Seconds, National Treasure, Top Gun, all that stuff. He's been the producer and man behind the scenes on those. Now, some people that have passed that you might recognize that also celebrated this day as their birthday. Author of the sci-fi classics, The Time Machine, The Invisible Man, War of the Worlds, and The Island of Dr. Moreau. Yes, H.G. Wells was born this day in 1866 and passed in 1946. And the legendary cartoonist Chuck Jones, born 1912 this day and passed 2002.
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0: Andy Griggs, If Heaven, on Classic Country Q973-993. And are you ready for Luke Squared? Yes, Luke Bryan and Luke Combs have released Finders Keepers, a brand new song that is out for them. They've been joking about this for a while, and this is actually going to be featured on Luke Bryan's new album, Signs. Now, they've been teasing and having fun with this, and you know what? I bet you Jimbo has the audio for it tomorrow. I couldn't find it. I don't have the access and the connections he does, but I bet you Jimbo has that audio for you tomorrow. If not, I'll tell him to get it for you. We'll find out about how Luke Squared sounds.
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8: This afternoon has a 1 out of 5 marginal risk for severe weather with highs in the 90s. This evening we'll see lows in the 70s with continued chances of storms. Tomorrow will be hot once again with highs in the 90s with storm chances in the afternoon to evening. From the Storm Track 9 Weather Center, I'm forecaster Katie Glanton.

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Sam Belden in with you for Jimbo, who's taking a much needed day of rest and relaxation. Wow, man, my mind is going every which way. Okay, so you're never going to believe a young woman complaining on TikTok. I know they all do it on there, but you'll never believe what she just found out. I'll tell you about that after Toby Keith, As Good As I Once Was, right here on Classic Country.

0: Toby Keith on your Classic Country Legends Q973993. So, people talk about all sorts of stuff on TikTok, and they talk about how teenagers are being unleashed into adulthood without the financial literacy and knowledge that makes it some. Some blame it on schools, some blame it on the parents, the Gen X and the millennial parenting just kind of slacking on doing it. Well, this is the craziest example of financial ignorance in a while. This young lady came to TikTok and was complaining that she just found out how she was being scammed. All right, I'm just going to let her tell you in her own words.
1: Every single week with my groceries, when it asks me if I want cash back, I always say yes, and I get my $50 back. So every week I look up on the little screen and see how much money I saved from all my coupons, and usually it's about like $50 to $60. So I always press $50 when it asks if I want the cash back. So PSA, if you did not know this, when you ask for cash back, it is not giving you the cash back of the money that you saved from your order, like from the store. It is taking it straight out.
0: Of course, it takes it straight out of her account, and my audio cut out there on me. I apologize for that. So she thinks that she was being scammed because she was asking for cash back. And believe it or not, she went viral with a video, of course, because she was complaining, and a lot of the commenters talked about how stupid she was. Well, of course, she backtracked and came back saying, oh, I was just joking. I was just trying to get likes. I was trying to do it for my own entertainment and trying to grow my following. I think it was just plain stupidity. What do you think?
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I have to crack into Jimbo's email and the station email and things I don't have access to. But I'm going to get into it and I'm going to get them. So give me those requests. Start getting them to me. It's a little easier than getting them to me during the show. That way I can have time to search through all of the stuff that I'm not supposed to be into and try to find the song that you want. So try to get them. Here's James Otto. Just got started loving you right here on Q.

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Now I have to play Willie and Dolly. Yeah, everything is beautiful in its own way. Right here on Classic Country Cafe, Q973-993. We're a few days from Dolly Day.

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Well, it is morning, but it's not Amarillo. That's George Strait on Classic Country Cafe. No, Classic Country Q973993. Remember, we've got the cafe coming up at noon is what I was thinking. My name's Sam Belden. I'm stepping in for Jimbo. I do apologize. My voice is going in and out. Yeah, Jimbo needs some rest after having too much fun at Friday Night Lights over in South Pittsburgh on Friday. I think all that's up on our webpage where you can go check it out. If not, it should be up before too long. So just bear with us, and he might still be trying to get it up. But I love a good guard dog. I just love a good guard dog story. I got that coming up for you here in about 6 minutes. You may enjoy it.

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Brad and Allison, you are putting me to sleep with that whiskey lullaby. Well, it could just be also all the whiskey I've been drinking trying to get my throat back to normal. Sam Belden in for Jimbo today. Good Monday morning. And, you know, I mentioned about a pup and a strange intruder story and all that stuff. Well, you know, some people are just lovers and not fighters. And, you know, some dogs are wired the same. And they just don't scare off what they're supposed to be scaring off. Well, unfortunately, an intruder broke into a home in San Diego earlier this month, and this happened in the middle of the day. The homeowners weren't there at the time, but they were alerted by their surveillance system, which caught everything on video. And, you know, sometimes that's not a good thing. The family dogs were there, but they weren't exactly intimidating, especially Nash, a 90-pound golden retriever. Nash is like, I don't want to bark at this guy. I want to play. He carried toys over to the intruder several times. But unfortunately for Nash, the guy wasn't interested in playing. He was just interested in making himself at home. He started taking off his clothes, had taken off his shoes. He ate some yogurt, some turkey, and some cheese, all before lying down for a night.

0: Nice little nap. Now, Nash, being the good pup, just sat there and watched and was like, okay, well, he'll play when he wants to play. The homeowners did call the police. When the police showed up, unfortunately, Nash still wanted to play, so he was bringing the police his toys instead of the intruder while they were trying to get to the intruder and he was trying to escape. Well, the police did catch the suspect and he has been charged with burglary. As for Nash, the homeowners now have proof that he won't be much help in defending the place if anybody else breaks in. I wish and I hope someone at least played with Nash and gave him a belly rub and told him he was a good pup, even if he didn't do what he was supposed to.
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Sam Belden in with you. And today is National Mini Golf Day. Yes. And people have been asking online, is it cool or lame to play mini golf alone? I got that coming up for you right after Ricky Van Shelton from A Jack to a King right here on Q.

0: Ricky Van Shelton on Classic Country Q 97.3, 99.3. Sam Belton with you. And yes, as I mentioned a little bit ago, today is mini golf day, and you might not be getting it as a government holiday. At least I keep petitioning it, but it still doesn't happen. When I lived in Florida, I always would go and play mini golf, even if I go and play by myself. And you might not find a lot of people doing that because a lot of people have been asking online and wondering, is it cool or lame to go play mini golf alone? And I think it's perfectly fine because, hey, you get to have fun. Now, you will have the occasional family of eight in front of you that slows you down, but hey, you can always work on that windmill hole a few extra times if you're playing by yourself because nobody else is around you to see if you mess up. But when you get that hole in one, you can play it off. And you know what? Here's an ad about everything from the Mini Golf Academy.
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10: 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At Kia of Cleveland on South Lee Highway, where trading your car is as easy as 1, 2, 3.
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2: This afternoon has a 1 out of 5 marginal risk for severe weather with highs in the 90s. This evening we'll see lows in the 70s with continued chances of storms. Tomorrow will be hot once again with highs in the 90s with storm chances in the afternoon to evening. From the StormTrack 9 Weather Center, I'm forecaster Katie Glanton.

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0: 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Sam Belton stepping in for Jimbo today. Good Monday. Hope you're doing well. Now, have you ever said something with good intention only to find out it rubs someone the wrong way? Well, if it sounds condescending, that's how someone will focus on how it's said instead of what you're saying. So it all depends on your tone. Phrases that usually sound condescending and rub people the wrong way, here's a few of them. That's cute. That's belittling or patronizing to some people. Well, actually, seems like you're trying to explain something they already know. You're trying your best. Means that they're setting their expectations lower for you. You just need to, not everybody loves receiving instructions. It's not that big of a deal. Well, if it's not a big deal to you, it could be a big deal to them, just like a minor accident could be troublesome and heartbreaking to someone that's just been in a fender bender. And, I mean, because it feels like you're minimizing to them. And you wouldn't understand. Well, yeah, that really can throw someone in a heartbeat. But, I mean, that's kind of like saying, oh, bless your heart. I could go with some others, but I don't want to make anybody feel bad. And plus, my voice is about to go. So, got more great music coming up for you after we pay some commercials, pay some bills, play some commercials. How about we kick it all back off with John Anderson here in a second?
1: Why is everything under the sink wet?
2: Relax. I watched a video.
1: That's what you said last time.
2: This guy had it fixed in 3 minutes.
1: You've been under there for 30.
3: Well, I'm improving it.
2: Okay, that's not...
1: Yeah, we need HEP.
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Sam Belden in for Jimbo, and we're about 10 minutes out from the Classic Country Cafe. 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Well, in a way, you can send me a message at least. But I'm going to kick everything off with a request I want to play, and I'm going to play it outside of the cafe just to start everything off. This is a song that just means something deeply to me. Growing up here in Hamilton County, I went through the 4-H system, and I was one of the members at large because my high school didn't have 4-H. So during that time, we'd always have the camps up in Crossville, over at Fontana Dam, the Citizenship Washington, stuff over in Searcy, Arkansas, the Congress, you name it. Anytime we'd have a get-together, we'd always end the dances with the dance. And it was always a way for us to reflect on the week or the few days or whatever time we'd spent with each other and think about the good things that we had. So this is going out to all the 4-H'ers for head, health, heart, and hands. I know I got them out of order, but there's the four of them as always. I'll see y'all during the Classic Country Cafe.

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2: 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And also, go and try to get the request line working. If you try and I can't get through or you just keep ringing, I do apologize. Something's up with the phone system. I'm constantly rebooting it because it's constantly rebooting. But that phone number is 423-702-9799. So, once again, 423-702-9799. Have that with you and try to get through to me on that. But always, you can hit me on the mobile app. It's a safer bet at

Keith Urban on the Classic Country Cafe. Sam Belden in with you. Jimbo's taking some much-needed R&R after having a fun-filled weekend doing Friday Night Lights over in South Pittsburgh, being out on location on Saturday, and just needed some downtime. So I'm in with you today. He'll be back in with us tomorrow doing the Classic Country Cafe and all the other craziness he usually gives us. Now, I do want to thank the three lovely ladies of Moe's that always call in when I'm in just anywhere, and I'm going to say hi to them because they always get mad at me for doing it. Hi, Haley. Hi, Don. Hi, Crystal. Yeah, you can go check out those ladies at the three locations of Moe's around the area at 153, Gun Barrel, and down in Fort O. And you know what? If you go in there and tell them Belden says hi, they'll give you some free chips with your order. Okay, hey, it's worth a try. Hey, please don't throw that crystal. No! Okay, at least I'm safe here in the studio. I'll get it next time I see her. All right, here's Michael Johnson. The moon is still over her shoulder right here on Classic Country Q97.3 99.3.

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0: Waylon Jennings, are you ready for the country? And are you ready for me? My name is Sam Belton, stepping in for Jimbo. Thank you for calling. And I want to thank James for getting through on the request line. He actually luckily got through on it and made this request for Mac Davis. It's Hard to Be Humble. 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
1: Back a few months ago, I was headlining at a great big nightclub. And he put me up a couple of days early. I came in a couple of days early, and they put me up at what they call the Star Suite. Now, here I am, headliner in one of the biggest nightclubs in the country, and I wake up at 8 o'clock in the morning in this Star Suite all by myself. Yeah, that's what I said, aw. But I did what I've always done, man, to cheer myself up. I picked up my guitar, I sat down, I wrote me a little song. Now this is how it feels to be alone at the top of the hill and trying to figure out why.
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1: 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You are on the Classic Country Cafe. That's a request from James. And yeah, I feel that way every day. It's hard to be humble, but hey, I got to do something about it. All right, we got some Oak Ridge Boys now going out for Virginia. 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

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Now, Cassandra hit me on my socials and said, I want to hear some Marty Stewart. I want to hear some hillbilly rock. So let's rock those hillbillies.

0: Classic Country Q 97.3 99.3, and you got another way that you can reach me if you ever want to on my personal social media at Sam Belding. That's SamBelding. My good friend Sean hit me up because he usually listens to me over on the sister stations and said, "Can you play some Alabama Dixieland Delight?" I said, "Sure, Sean. Here it is."
1: Rolling down a backwoods Tennessee byway.

Alabama Dixieland light going out for Sean and Trucker Rhonda. 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I don't know where Jimbo has it hidden, but give me another song and I will try my best to get it in for you. I know it's a little hard while you're out there driving, so please be safe. Right now, it's Little Big Town, Little White Church. You've been

0: Little Big Town, Little White Church on your Classic Country Cafe, Q973-993. Sorry, I was trying to keep my voice from going out and started laughing. It's your boy Sam Belden in for Jimbo, and you know what? Your next favorite food might have arrived, and I'll tell it to you.
1: Some people say a man is made out of mud. 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A mind that's weak and a back that's strong. You load 16 tons, what do you get? Another day older and deeper in debt.

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1: My name's Sam Belden. Hopefully I've got you on your mind. You get what I'm trying to say, right? Hopefully. My mind's not working. I do apologize. My mind, my voice, my body, nothing's working right for me today, even the phone system. Oh, well. So I did mention your new favorite food might have arrived, and you want to know what it is? It's another hot honey, but this time it's flavored Spam. Yes, it's hidden grocery store shelves as a permanent flavor. They say it's a sweet and spicy twist to the classic canned meat. The makers of Spam think it's something Spam fans want, especially now that they've expanded the breakfast angle, which this apparently fits into. Now, they do have around 15 varieties of Spam. Really, 15? Okay. Here's some of them that include Korean barbecue, Japanese barbecue, bacon, oven roasted turkey, maple, hickory smoke, teriyaki, and jalapeno. Yeah, that's a few of the 15. I don't know about you, but my mouth's watering. I could use some fried treat here in a few minutes.
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14: This afternoon has a 1 out of 5 marginal risk for severe weather with highs in the 90s. This evening we'll see lows in the 70s with continued chances of storms. Tomorrow will be hot once again with highs in the 90s with storm chances in the afternoon to evening. From the Storm Track 9 Weather Center, I'm forecaster Katie Glanton. Q9.

Alan Jackson, Midnight in Montgomery on your Classic Country Cafe, Q973993. Now we're going to end it with some Holly Dunn, There Goes My Heart Again. And

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Harvest Trip, where the corn don't grow. And speaking of corn don't growing somewhere, I got an interesting stupid criminal coming up in about 7 minutes. Right now is Hank Jr. I gotta play some Bocephus. Ain't Misbehavin' right here on Classic Country Q97.3 99.3.

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1: Gretchen Wilson on Q97.3, 99.3, Sam Belden in with you. And as I warned you, I had a stupid criminal coming up for you. And one of the worst places to pass gas is in bed, especially if you're sleeping with someone else and sharing the same covers, that is. Well, it creates a box of hot stink, you know how I mean. But that's not an arrestable offense, is it? Well, this sure is. A 32-year-old man in Florida named Anthony was arrested this month after an altercation with his girlfriend that started on a gassy night. The girlfriend asked Anthony to stop farting in bed, and that set him off. He continued going, and they started arguing while he was passing gas, and called her some names, and she spat at him. Well, he reportedly retaliated by strangling her. The girlfriend managed to bite his finger to get him off her. She called the police and later said that he was choking her for several seconds, and she couldn't breathe. Now, Anthony said that he choked her because she spat on him. She said she spat on him because she farted at her. Well, he was charged with domestic battery by strangulation. That could put him in prison for up to 5 years. That just shows you guys, if the girl says stop, you might want to stop, or you could go to jail for farting now.
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Classic Country Q 973-993, Sam Belden in with you, and I got you another stupid criminal, and he was doing something in the dark. He wasn't fishing, though. I'll tell you what it is after Nitty Gritty Dirt Band.

0: Nitty Gritty Dirt Band, Fishing in the Dark on Classic Country Q973993. Now this stupid criminal comes to us out of Arizona. According to the Arizona Department of Public Safety, the suspect used red and blue emergency-style lights on his pickup truck to pull over a Tesla on I-17 near Phoenix. He called the real police to report he had made the stop. When troopers arrived, they determined the man had no law enforcement authority and arrested him for allegedly impersonating an officer. Well, they believe that this individual has been involved in other traffic stops and were asking anyone with information to come forward. Officials also want to remind drivers who are unsure whether a traffic stop is legitimate or not to call 911 and head to a safe, well-lit location while complying with the stop. So be safe, even if you don't know if the officer is truly an officer. Be courteous, be safe, and check yourself by calling 911 and say that you're in a traffic stop at such and such location and tell the officer that you're trying to get to a well-lit area so you can be safe for them and yourself. And also, dispatch can check to see if there's actually an officer with you or not.
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9: This afternoon has a 1 out of 5 marginal risk for severe weather with highs in the 90s. This evening we'll see lows in the 70s with continued chances of storms. Tomorrow will be hot once again with highs in the 90s with storm chances in the afternoon to evening. From the StormTrack 9 Weather Center, I'm forecaster Katie Glanton. 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

Oh, those Southern Nights, I love them, I love them. That's Glenn Campbell on Classic Country Q973-993. Sam Belden in with you, and our time's almost over. So coming up after Montgomery Gentry, I've got some showbiz news. Some of it good, some of it not so good. So stay tuned for that and be prepared. Some of it may be a little triggering, so have that in mind. That's coming up right after Montgomery Gentry, Lucky Man, right here on Q973-993.

0: Montgomery Gentry, Lucky Man on Classic Country Q973993. Now, I told you I've got some good news and some bad news from showbiz. We'll start off with some good news. Resident Evil won the box office with a franchise best $60 million opening. Also, the Beatles were cited. Yeah, the new ones, so to speak. They were spotted filming the opening sequence for Hard Day's Night for the four-part Beatles biopic. Also, Kenny Loggins got secretly married in Hawaii. And let's see here. What else is in the good news? Good news. Snooki, you know, from Jersey Shore. She is reported as cancer-free. She got to ring the bell. And let's see. What else is good? Well, Ed Sheeran apologizes to the crowd in Philly on Saturday night for last week's tour's controversy. If you haven't heard a lot of that, there was been a lot of things that have been going on, and he was worried about how his fans were going to react and what people were going to think. So he even changed how his stage setup was. Celine Dion climbed on top of a car barefoot and sang to a crowd in Paris. Those are some of the good ones. Now, here, unfortunately, are some of the bad ones. Cindy Crawford's son, Presley Gerber, passed away at the age of 27. He was in a rehab facility when it happened. Also, comedian Carrot Top has been hospitalized following an alleged suicide attempt on Friday. His reps say he's awake and breathing on his own. There's a report that he was recently being extorted over a sex tape. Now, if you ever feel in a bad place, like you're going to commit suicide or just need someone to contact, remember you can always dial 988 to get help. They are always there to talk with you and just be a listening ear and hopefully talk you off the ledge or just make you feel better and not consider that course. All right, got to pay some bills and coming back with George Strait right after this.
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George Strait, the fireman on Classic Country Q973993. My name is Sam Belding. Our time is almost up. This might be the last time I speak with you today. I'll see. I might get one more in. But thank you for letting me join you. Let me fill in for Jimbo, and he will be back tomorrow. Sorry I didn't have a prize for you during the Classic Country Cafe. I don't know what's going on with that. I was told we were, and nothing was in the system, so I apologize. Hopefully Jimbo can double up on the prizes, if that was the case, tomorrow or later in the week. Now, I'm going to play something that I'm doing a lot of. I breathe in, I breathe out, because I am having trouble talking and breathing. Here's Chris Cagle. I hope you have a great, great Monday if I don't speak to you. And I will see you next time I see you. 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

0: 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Still ahead this hour, Martina McBride's coming up. Got Randy Travis on the way. 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

0: 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And I Won't Need You Anymore, Always and Forever. And on the way on Friday afternoon, another Food City Grand Ole Opry brain teaser. This past Friday, Jerry Wilson of Whiteside correctly identified the subject of last week's brain teaser as Jamie Johnson. He with those Opry tickets. We'll do it again this coming Friday afternoon, and we'll give you clues to help you figure it out starting at 4:20 on Wednesday afternoon here on Classic Country Q97.3. 99.3 with Clint Black on the way.
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16: This afternoon has a 1 out of 5 marginal risk for severe weather with highs in the 90s. This evening we'll see lows in the 70s with continued chances of storms. Tomorrow will be hot once again with highs in the 90s with storm chances in the afternoon to evening. From the Storm Track 9 Weather Center, I'm forecaster Katie Glanton. 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

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Good afternoon. This is Dale Mitchell. Here's Waylon, his Story of America.

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0: 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I don't intend to. Toby Keith on your home for Classic Country Legends. Got Joe DeMessina coming up this hour. Also, Earl Thomas Conley on the way. Going to hear from Mary Chapin Carpenter and Mel Tillis and Brad Paisley and many more. 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

0: 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Storm Track 9 Weather Center forecast and Mary Chapin Carpenter coming up.
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7: This afternoon has a 1 out of 5 marginal risk for severe weather with highs in the 90s. This evening we'll see lows in the 70s with continued chances of storms. Tomorrow will be hot once again with highs in the 90s with storm chances in the afternoon to evening. From the Storm Track 9 Weather Center, I'm forecaster Katie Glanton. Q90.

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0: 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Classic Country Legends. There's Brad Paisley, and he didn't have to be. Here's some good news. The Walnut Street Bridge is set to reopen on Saturday, October 3rd. You can join the celebration with a walk across the bridge, live entertainment, and family fun, all free. That's October 3rd, noon till 3 p.m. on the bridge, the Walnut Street Bridge reopening that day. That's a Saturday. That's going to be a good, good day. Aaron Tippin's up next on Q97.3 99.3.
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0: 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And John Michael Montgomery and Sold, or also known as the Grundy County Auction Incident, on your home for classic country legends. And Dale Mitchell here, glad to have you along this afternoon. We are happy to welcome back Robin Daniels from a few days off. He's back in the Drive Time Traffic Center watching things for us. And let us know what's happening on the highways right now.
1: And not a bad ride this afternoon. 24 eastbound, about 11 or 12 minutes to get from downtown to the split. Westbound 24 is good. 153, no problem between I-75 and the dam. 75 is good between Cleveland and Dalton. We got some road maintenance on East Brainerd Road right around Gun Barrel. So traffic both directions is going to be slow through there. Also, police still cleaning up an accident, Daisy Dallas at Hickson Pike.
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Good afternoon, Dale Mitchell at 406. We got some Restless Heart for you now.

0: Classic Country, Q97 399.3, your home for classic country legends. There's Russell's Heart. And still ahead, we've got some George Strait on the way this hour. Also, Roseanne Cash coming up. Going to hear from Joe Diffie and Buck Owens and Kenny Chesney, too. And Keith Urban is standing by next on Classic Country, Q97 399.3.
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0: And you got a few slow spots. 24 eastbound, it's going to be 13 or 14 minutes to get from downtown to the split. Westbound 24 is good. 153 southbound, we got a broken down vehicle right before you get onto the dam. The right lane partially blocked through there. Fortunately, traffic not terribly heavy. 75 is good between Cleveland and Dalton. And again, we've got that road maintenance going on East Brainerd Road between Gun Barrel and I-75. Lane closures through there. Traffic is going to be slow. Do drive carefully.
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20: This afternoon has a 1 out of 5 marginal risk for severe weather with highs in the 90s. This evening we'll see lows in the 70s with continued chances of storms. Tomorrow will be hot once again with highs in the 90s with storm chances in the afternoon to evening. From the Storm Track 9 Weather Center, I'm forecaster Katie Glanton.
21: Hey, severe thunderstorm warning for southeastern Marion and southwestern Hamilton counties will be expiring in about 5 more minutes here. Severe thunderstorm moved through there earlier. More chances of thunderstorms this afternoon. Right now we have cloudy skies, thunder in the vicinity at our studios, and 93 degrees.
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0: 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There's Kenny Chesney living in Fast Forward. I'm living in more like Slow Rewind, I think, sometimes. The fall plant sale at Crabtree Farms is going on this coming weekend, the 25th through the 27th. That is Friday through Sunday at their location at 1000 East 30th Street. The annual Pollinators Festival is also taking place this weekend as well. It's all free to attend. That is at Crabtree Farms at 1000 East 30th Street. 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

0: 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There's Keith Whitley, and I'm no stranger to the rain. 450, let's check traffic again. 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
1: And 24 eastbound, not bad, 12 or 13 minutes from downtown at the split. Westbound 24 looks good. 153 southbound, still that broken down vehicle right before you get onto the dam, the right lane blocked there. Then further south, give yourself a little extra time getting from Airport Road down to I-75. Northbound 153 is good. 75 moving well both ways between Cleveland and Dalton. Still slow traffic on East Brainerd Road. That road maintenance going on around Gun Barrel, so a slow go there. And watch out for an accident Dodge Avenue at 16th Street.
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0: 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We'll kick that off for us. 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
1: And 24 eastbound slowing down as you pass downtown, about 14 or 15 minutes to get from downtown to the split. Westbound 24, everything is moving well. 153 southbound, still that broken down vehicle right before you get onto the dam. The right lane is going to be blocked there. Further south, 153 southbound slowing down as you pass Airport Road down to I-75. Northbound on 153 is good. 75 moving well between Cleveland and Dalton. And still a slow go on East Brainerd Road. We got that road maintenance going on around Gun Barrel.
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3: Scattered showers and storms during the evening, a slight chance overnight, lows low 70s. For Tuesday, highs back near 90. Still a chance for a few scattered showers and storms at times, otherwise partly cloudy. Scattered showers, more clouds Wednesday, highs mid 80s. From the Storm Track 9 Weather Center, I'm meteorologist David Glenn.
0: We have cloudy skies right now, some scattered showers in the area, and 83 degrees as we begin that extra long set of continuous classic country with Confederate Railroad.

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0: 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Wrapping up an extra long set of continuous classic country with Reba McEntire. And I know how he feels. Got some Brooks and Dunn, Bobby Bear coming up for you, and a whole lot more on Q97.3, 99.3. 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Back over to Robin for that in the drive time traffic center.
1: And 24 eastbound is going to be 12 or 13 minutes to get from downtown to the split. Westbound 24 just a bit slow passing downtown. 153 southbound, watch out for an accident right at Lee Highway. Now, everything's off on the right shoulder, so no lanes are blocked. Still a bit slow getting down to I-75. Northbound traffic on 153 is good. 75 moving well both ways between Cleveland and Dalton. Watch out for an accident, Jersey Pike at Bonnie Oaks. That is affecting traffic both directions on Bonnie Oaks through there. Also an accident, Spring Creek Road at North Mack Smith Road. And East Brainerd is going to be slow eastbound from Gun Barrel to Jenkins. We had some earlier road maintenance going on there.
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And a good evening to you. I hope you're doing well. I've had a pretty good Monday so far today. Dale Mitchell with the Statler Brothers.

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I mean, with this music, it always feels like Friday around here. 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

0: 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Chances are at some point in your life, if you haven't already, you'll be waiting on a woman. It'll be worth it, too. Brad Paisley with Andy Griffith helping out there on your home for Classic Country Legends, where we got some Jeff Bates on the way this hour. Also, Dan Seals coming up. Got Randy Travis and Johnny Cash and She Daisy and a whole bunch more. And coming up next, it's Tracy Lawrence on Q97.3, 99.3.
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0: 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The Tide back in action Saturday at home at Saban Field, Bryant-Denny Stadium, as they host South Carolina. The game against the Gamecocks begins at about, our broadcast begins anyway, at 6:15 this Saturday evening, with kickoff around 7 o'clock Saturday night. 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We'll have a look at our Storm Track 9 Weather Center forecast. Got some Randy Travis on the way for you next.
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6: Scattered showers and storms during the evening, a slight chance overnight, lows low 70s. For Tuesday, highs back near 90. Still a chance for a few scattered showers and storms at times, otherwise partly cloudy. Scattered showers, more clouds Wednesday, highs mid-80s. From the Storm Track 9 Weather Center, I'm meteorologist David Glenn.
0: We have thunderstorms in the area right now and 75 degrees. Q90.

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and the eyes that used to burn for me. 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
1: It was not immoral and it was not illegal, but cops were still called to a man's house for his odd behavior. But you know what? He had a perfectly good explanation for doing what he did. But before we get to that, less and less young people are looking for love these days, but more and more of them are okay with that.
0: Riding with Roddy.

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1: If it seems that people are staying single longer and dating a lot less, you would be right on the money. Oddly enough, a gigantic number of American singles seem to be fine with that. Matter of fact, nearly half of single Americans say they haven't been on a single date in over a year, and they're not really bothered by that. They say it allows them to focus on their health and their career and stress less about the fact that there is only $17 in their checking account and payday isn't until the end of the month.
0: This is Riding with Rowdy.
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7: Scattered showers and storms during the evening. A slight chance overnight. Lows, low 70s. For Tuesday, highs back near 90. Still a chance for a few scattered showers and storms at times. Otherwise, partly cloudy. Scattered showers, more clouds Wednesday. Highs mid-80s. From the StormTrack 9 Weather Center, I'm meteorologist Dave Glenn. Q90.

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2: Friday's date is 9 to 5. And at a number of places, businesses, and organizations, they are unofficially declaring that Dolly Parton Day. Now, if you are a fan of hers, this is worth a look for sure, and you can find a lot of that info when you follow me on Facebook at Rowdy Vision. So what's up with my rowdy friends today? Jake has finally figured out what many of us have known for years. He says sick days from work are for when you are sick of work. This economic advisory comes compliments of Cameron today, who says due to inflation, you can now eat food that has been on the floor for 7.3 seconds. And Billy is what we call a fair man with the bottle. That means he loves his hooch. So this post from him appeared kind of shocking to me. He says, I finally quit drinking for good. Now I drink for evil.
0: You are Riding with Rowdy.
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1: Police in Thailand were certain they had a modern-day moonshiner dead to rights after a tip led to a raid late last week. And sure enough, large barrels were found in his tiny apartment, but the contents, while it was not illegal hooch, it was pair after pair of women's shoes, thousands of them, which might be strange, but it's not illegal. So charges were not filed and the man was not arrested, but it was not a total loss for law enforcement. While police did leave empty-handed, at least they know now where to go for a cheap pair of pumps.
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2: Hey, it's Big D and Bubba. 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